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1: 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Check out Dear Big City. I love this. 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

0: Lauderdale's new hit country, The Bull, 104.7. She's been busy at work, digging out another awesome story.
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1: Yeah.
0: Okay, dive into that. Coming up in just under 15 minutes with In the Feels. 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
1: Cole Swindell is on there. It's Wayne D and Tay. Always playing new country first. If you missed the world premiere from our buddy Dylan Scott, it's coming up again after 10. Sit tight. Alexandra K. Now.

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1: Coming in September. Viva Las Vegas, baby. Headed back to Sin City. Thanks to Capital One. This year's iHeart Country Festival. Going to be fun. The Saturday night show still has some tickets left. Friday night sold out. 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

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Hey, it's Bobby Bones. Tomorrow morning at 9 a.m., the Friday morning dance party. We'll play easy trivia, and we'll talk to Josh Ross, who's about to have another number one song. 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

Wake Up with Bobby Bones, Lauderdale's new hit country, The Bull 104.7. Thanks for letting us be a part of your night. Got a ton of songs to get to. We appreciate you reaching out. This one is for

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1: 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Is a dream come true to have my song on the radio? It's still crazy to say. Here's my song, Boston. On a

0: 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And that was my song, Boston.
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1: And we have a big Saturday night party planned. 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

Hey, it's Bobby Bones. 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

0: 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Very, very appreciative that you're hanging out with us. Instagram is at Wayne D and Tay.
1: So Kenny Chesney just made a big ol' announcement yesterday. I got to get you filled in with the iHeartCountry Roundup.
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Now, I know it's Friday, and that's already really good news, but how about a good news story to go on top of that? Hang on for two songs, and I'll share some with you.

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So I got a topic I want to discuss next hour. A nostalgic question. What's a sound that reminds you of someone? A sound that reminds you of someone. 866-607-8383.

0: 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Ann is about to join us with another round of Nashville news. And what do you got coming up?
1: Oh my gosh, Granger, do you see Bailey Zimmerman faces felony charges? 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
1: 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This is Nick calling in from Mishawaka, Indiana. Just wanted to say thanks for keeping us company overnight.
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7: 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I'm Granger Smith, your host. We're going to talk about some things that went down on this day in history coming up, plus some Nashville news with Ann Hudson, stories about those countries.

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It was on this day that one icon in music was last seen on stage. I'll tell you about that, plus other things that went down on this day in history coming up in two songs.

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So I brought this up last hour, and I still want to hear from you. What's a sound that's so nostalgic it reminds you of summertime? 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
1: Hey, Granger. 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Southern California. Up early, heading fishing. So it's going to be a good day. 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Thank you.
0: You're absolutely right. 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

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Now, I know it's Friday, and that's already really good news, but how about a good news story to go on top of that? Hang on for two songs, and I'll share some with you.

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It was on this day that one icon in music was last seen on stage. I'll tell you about that, plus other things that went down on this day in history coming up in two songs.

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4: Turn it up. Yeah. This is the Bobby Bones Show. Let's go.
5: Everybody, welcome to Friday's show. Morning, studio.
6: Morning.
5: Hope everybody is good. We're going to play easy trivia next. What kind of whale is the largest animal on Earth?
6: Blue whale.
7: Blue.
5: Yeah, blue whale. Good. Oh. What's the name of the blue alien experiment in a Disney movie?
3: Avatar.
8: Lilo and Stitch.
5: Yeah.
6: Huh?
8: Yeah, Stitch is an alien.
5: The blue alien. Oh, really?
8: Oh, yeah.
7: I didn't know that.
5: Huh. Category is obviously blue here. Mm-hmm. Released in 1999, what's the full title of Eiffel 65's most famous hit?
8: I'm Blue.
7: Blue.
5: With parentheses included.
8: Bada dee da da da.
5: What?
6: I'm Blue, bada dee da da da.
5: No.
8: Bada dee da da da.
7: Dang, that's tough. That's a tough question.
8: I'm what? Blue, bada dee da da da.
7: Abba dee abba da.
8: No. Bada dee baba da.
5: No. Now you sound like you guys are like talking Ewok or something. Bada dee baba da.
8: I'm Blue.
5: Okay, it's actually called Blue. Daba dee.
7: Daba dee daba
8: da. Daba dee daba da.
5: Daba doo baba da. Easy trivia. We're going to do that next.

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1: Way harder than I ever will. So it's like, I can't complain.
2: There would be times where I would just be on the road and then come back and do radio and then hop back on and just be so exhausted, where I think for me, the greatest understanding was, I am so lucky to be tired doing something I love doing, because from where I come from, nobody gets to do what they want to do. Yeah. They work at the mill or they work.
1: Totally. Yeah.
2: So I had to have that moment because I would be freaking burnt. Mm-hmm. And I think for me, it was an adjustment in perspective that I get to be this tired doing what I love to do.
1: How long did it take you to like figure that out?
2: A while.
1: Yeah.
2: Because, you know, you're in the rat race for so long, especially when you started. When I started, it was very much a new, like a nationally syndicated deal. And I was just starting stand-up and I was just writing books. And it was just do, do, do. I really wasn't appreciating anything that I was doing because I was always looking at the next thing.
1: That's me. Yeah, that's 100% me.
2: And I was comparing myself to everybody else unfairly.
1: Yep.
2: And I was burnt out. And it took one of those, and it's not a bottom, but it took one of those like bottom type feelings of, I'm so tired. Do I want to do this? Because I know I do. I had the fortune of having

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1: He's a ranch hand in a pinch, man. 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

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We talked to Shaboozy and Steve-O from Jackass. We talked about my first Father's Day. 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

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If you're wondering who has this week's number one song in country music, you're not alone. I always wonder as well. 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

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We talked to Shaboozy and Steve-O from Jackass. We talked about my first Father's Day. We played Name That Celebrity Meltdown, all on the Bobby Bone Show podcast. 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

0: guys, it's I Heart Country on The Verge artist Stella Lefty. 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

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More than one-third of Americans think AI will enable us to do this within the next 10 years, within the next decade. What do you think that is? The answer to today's Google Buster question follows Jason Aldean. Don't tell on me

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And my question on the show today, what are you saving up for? 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

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We talked to Shaboozy and Steve-O from Jackass. We talked about my first Father's Day. We played Name That Celebrity Meltdown, all on the Bobby Bones Show podcast. 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
1: Lauderdale's new hit country, The Bull 104.7. Anybody have a Saturday swap planned for tomorrow? This is apparently one of the newest trends, and I'm just now hearing about this. Saturday swap or maybe a Sunday swap. Everybody brings something. You share it, or apparently you trade it with your friends. It could be homemade bread, maybe flowers. I don't know, fresh watermelon. I'm not sure. Coffee beans. You get the idea. Concept, apparently, they say, people comparing it to having a mini farmer's market right in your living room. And the creators of this idea say it's a fun way to spend time together with your friends, support each other as well in their hobbies, and then leave with something new without spending a lot of money. Saturday swap or Sunday swap. Give it a try this weekend.

24/7. Just a few minutes away from your ride home getting underway. Do me a favor. Find me, Billy Greenwood, on Facebook, and then hit the follow button so you and I can hang out there when I'm not in here. I'd appreciate that. Promise you the big dog daddy, Toby Keith. I love this bar.

It's Brooke Taylor. Shout out to you for making it to Friday. We're going to try and land this plane for your work week. If you got a song request today, you can open up the iHeartRadio app. Just tap on that red microphone button. Let me know what I can play for you here this afternoon. First, we're going to get to my favorite part of the show, our daily upload. Happens next.

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0: 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And that was my song, Boston.
1: 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It's Brooke Taylor. Let me give you a little fun fact about Stella Lefty. Her dad is the co-founder of Group.

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We talked to Shaboozy and Steve-O from Jackass. We talked about my first Father's Day. 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

0: 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It's Brooke Taylor, and I'm just thinking about how you probably could use a check for $2,500. I know Patty was excited when she found out she won this money.
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1: 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For the first time in over a decade, a fan favorite flavor of Oreos is officially back. 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

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We talked to Shaboozy and Steve-O from Jackass. We talked about my first Father's Day. We played Name That Celebrity Meltdown, all on the Bobby Bones Show podcast. 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

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It's Brooke Taylor with a shout out to Miami. We just got a request from the iHeartRadio app for this one. So if you want to hear something as well, to have that talkback microphone so I can try and play it for you here on the Bull 104.7, that number one preset on your iHeartRadio.

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1: Hey, it's Brooke Taylor. If you just missed it, your chance to win that $2,500. This hour's nationwide keyword is America. If you want to get in to win, enter that over on our website. She's more.

Lauderdale's new hit country, The Bull 104.7, is Brooke Taylor. I want to say I hope you're having such a great Friday. Thank you for letting us be a part of your afternoon.

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4: 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Push it. Rev it. Rip it. Test it. Trust it. Drive it. It can take it. The 2026 Nissan Rogue. Built for

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1: And the weekend, yeah, why not kick it off, right? It's Wayne D, Tay Hamilton. We call it Feel Good Friday. 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